0: 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Mix Radio.
1: It's Mr. 305 checking in for the remix. You know they had at 75 Street Brazil. Well, this year's gonna be called Calle Ocho. Que hola, Gata. Que hola, Omega. And this is how we gonna do it. 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

0: My style, bad, bad, getting lit. 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Every time. And we bust it up, watch it. Watch it. Ha!
1: 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Mix.

0: working hard. Yeah, right, picture that with a Kodak. Or better yet, go to Times Square, take a picture of me with a Kodak. 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
1: Domingo,
0: I just want you to know that.
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0: 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Mix Radio. Mix. Mix. Mix.
1: 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I don't know what to do.
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